0: 31, clear my last. Break, call me on a personal.
1: 2006.
0: What about you, clear my last?
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2: Currency was deposited in the Lawson Found Safe. You can clear me. Break. Hold me on the report.
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0: Respond over to gate Charlie 12, force the open door alarm, the jetway door.
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0: Canine 2 redirect.
1: Canine 2, what was left?
0: The Alpha 31 is unattended bag. 24 is on scene with in the boarding area.
1: Yeah, I marked on scene on the cab. I'm in the air.

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0: Copy 2014.

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Gonna look out for a Dema Salif Mustafa runaway juvenile born on January 26, 2010. It's gonna be an Asian female, 5'4", 150 pounds, brown eyes, black hair, last seen wearing a black shirt, believed to be in a white 2023 Ford pickup with Virginia tags, Sierra, Yankee, Foxtrot 49000, located, contact PSCC, 2015.

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1: 24.
0: Can you redirect on the door alarm? Okay, Alpha 23.
1: Negative.
0: Hold open door alarm, Alpha 23 jetway.
1: Still going off.
0: Affirmative.

Communications to all units. Stand by for a runaway juvenile out of Loudoun County. All units be on the lookout for Dima Saif Mustafa, Asian female, 5'4", 150 pounds, brown ass, black hair, last seen wearing a black shirt. She's believed to be in a white Ford pickup with Virginia tags. If any unit comes in contact with this individual, contact the PSCC. 2049.

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1: Three sets, 152.

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Thank you.

0: David Trust, solid.
1: Unable to contact the reporting party. Break. I don't see anything. I don't see this. Yeah, we'll backpack or left up.
0: Copy. Do you have another call, unattended item at Charlie 27, no description?
2: I can take that.

0: Caleb Offs.
1: Hi.
0: Is this the 8231 aircraft by chance? Do you know that information?
2: What?
0: The aircraft with the bird strike, the outbound flight. Is it 8231?
1: Yeah, I'm not too sure. Stand by.
3: Hey, Vernon, if you're looking at the other flight paperwork, it's the 8:30 scheduled departure, the 8:30 scheduled departure.
0: That's what we thought. I had it right. I just was trying to confirm. Thank you, Dean. Caleb, we have the information, just a tail number, if you have that, please.
4: The tail number is November 470 Whiskey November.
0: 470 Whiskey November, thank you.

0: reported. Do you know the location?
1: For the details that I hit.
2: They were going to be on materials in Aryan, last LPR hit.
1: What kind of hit is this? Phone plate, phone tag, one, what do you got? You going to make a model?
2: Stolen vehicle. A stolen vehicle, looks like a red Chevy.

0: 21. Can you run that tag? Sierra Whiskey Whiskey 4896 out of Virginia.
1: Copy 2108.

0: the last known location on this autopilot rudder still?
1: Yeah, last known is autopilot and rudder.
0: And southbound autopilot or northbound?
1: Southbound.
0: Alright, hits again, let us know the location.
1: Yeah, my guess is it's gonna be backtracking. It's coming from Harriet. Might go down to the eastbound 267. We have a unit stage on the east-west overpass.
0: Yeah, Harriet, I'm headed in now. I'm southbound autopilot, so I'm not rudder right now.
2: 20, I'm nearby the east-west overpass.
3: Copy, it's all on time.
4: Sorry, one, to that unit that just passed me, can you check on the cell phone log?
1: We haven't returned yet. I'm running out on my end. It's showing involved in grand larceny. So it's not showing that it's stolen on my end, though. Can you confirm?
3: So the plate was involved in a grand larceny out of New York City, New York.
1: Copy. Now it's on the, it's probably around 28 split eastbound. So it's hitting the bull road now.
5: Airport Fire Prevention 301, can you resend the call to my FDT?
2: Okay. Stay one minute.
0: That's the access room.
1: Copy, said I just...

0: Hey, Zanigo, we have enough to stop this car.
1: Yeah, he said it's one in New York City for investigation for a grand larceny.
0: Yeah, all it's saying is the police was shown as involved in grand larceny. Saying hold for prints and more information. That's all.
1: Alright, miscellaneous, anything else? And the flock photo correspond to the return to reason. Don't leave enough.
0: Yeah, it seems like it's a red vehicle. It is returning to a red vehicle. I'm checking. I'm not seeing anything else on this lake.
1: Alright, we have enough. We have RS right now. So, I'm eastbound access. Looks like 3.4. 2.4. Let me know when it hits again.
0: Copy. We're right behind you.

0: my God, it's in front of me in the right lane. Passing 3.6 eastbound, I'll wait for all you guys to get on.
1: Copy, we are right on.
2: 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Driving the car.
3: Pointing out right behind you.
0: There anyone who tries to stop right now, I'm going to be eastbound full. Mile marker 4.0.
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0: There's a truck pulled over, guys, so be careful. It's in front of this car.
1: Copy that. The rear units, let's block traffic for now. I'll take care of traffic.
0: Yeah, shut down the access first. Hold the channel for now.
1: Access eastbound is shut down.
0: 10-4.

0: 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Place us on the run for the reported jumper at Woodrow Wilson Bridge. Engine 301 is out of service. Boat 376 will be going in service momentarily.
1: 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We just called Alexandria to resend it. You should be getting it shortly.
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Box. 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I-95 northbound local from Walkway Bridge. I-95 northbound local from Walkway Bridge. On channel, 2 Delta.

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Mutual aid. I-95 northbound local from Walkway Bridge. I-95 northbound local from Walkway Bridge. On channel, 2 Delta.

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1: 24.
0: Spawn the USO for a wall of sound. Backline 12.
1: Oh, you say a wall at 9-10-12?
0: Yeah, the USO office.

0: Unit 6, you are dispatching 34 to that found property, correct?
1: 34 Tango, that's affirmative.
2: How do we route?
0: No problem.

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1: 7. So, Lexa, SUV, direct, station, you're refusing to move.

0: 3 David 34, Tango. Respond over to door 7 arrivals. This is the TCO. There's a driver refusing to remove an SUV.
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1: Copy, 2132.

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Almost there.

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0: Response to gate Delta 38 for a found Apple Watch. It was found by the Tri-State Cleaners.
1: Coming around for
0: 2135. Three North 20.
1: 20.
0: Call the PSDC.
1: Copy.
0: 2135.
1: So you can clean from my left.
0: Copy.

0: 34, there was no assault that occurred. I spoke with the individual. She'll be circling around. She was ticketed.
1: Copy, 2137.
0: Do you need me to pick up the other two TCOs?

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1: I'll be there in 1 minute.
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4: You can clear all units. You can keep the call open with some CAD notes. David Ford is going to do a report and reference.
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1: Be advised that they're deplaning at Alpha 7 right now.
2: Okay, I'm around.
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0: 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Direct. Be advised. Lost and found doesn't want Nick Phillips. You can just trash it.
1: Yeah, K92 advised, Lost and Found does not want Nick Fellows, so you can just throw it in the trash.
2: Norfolk, just let me know if you want me to respond.

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1: Copy, have a good night, sir.
2: Twenty-seven traffic, have a good night.
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0: David 27.
1: 27.
0: Yeah, I got a door alarm. It's going to be Alpha 15 Jetway. Show them force open. My apologies. 27 is going to be Alpha 5, and it's going to be the... The corridor near Ranch 1 is showing held open. It looks like we had a black male, black shirt, taking trash out. Just set it off. Last unit, you broke, you cut yourself off.
2: 24.
0: Go ahead, 24.
2: 24, I'm here in Southern Nevada. So if you need me for anything, I'm still available.
0: I got another door alarm just came in at Alpha 15, showing forced.
2: Copy on the road.
0: Copy that. Hey, 24, you can disregard Alpha 15, we got the call.
2: Copy.
0: Copy that.
3: 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Have a good evening.
0: Copy. Have a good night, sir.

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1: 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I'm going to stay on the MTC.

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0: 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Dispatch 24, David 31, Charlie 24 for the dip.
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0: Charlie 24.
1: Copy, you're up.
0: 31.
1: 31, correct.
0: Copy, 31 and 24, be advised, it could be black male, plaid shirt, blue jeans, and tan construction boots, was removed from a flight by the captain. Now he's walking around yelling

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0: 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I didn't want to stop.
1: Okay, got it.

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1: Adam 882, go ahead.
0: Marketing service has 1 David 20 Tango, vehicle 3335, positive gauge. Good evening.
1: Good evening, 20 Tango.
0: I'll be en route to that dip call.
1: Copy that.

0: Baltimore hasn't even opened. Check and see if it's latching properly. I might need to call work order.
1: All right, hold on. To assist with that, good call, so.
0: Copy, good evening, 12.
1: 698 in service, one day with 20. Good evening.
0: Good evening, 20.
2: Good evening, 42 out of service. Have a good night.
0: Copy, have a good night, sir.
3: Yeah, I was just swinging by there, but I see they already got both mobile lounges hooked up, and yeah, it looks like the mechanic was able to do his thing.
1: Okay, I didn't know if I missed something happening. Yeah, the mechanics are cleaning the windshield now.
0: Copy.
1: Did you find a glove, Caleb?
3: Negative. It must have blown away.
1: Yeah, it's black. It's so if you're on Juliet, if you're going back that direction, you'll see it. It's between Delta and Charlie on Juliet. So it's black in color.
3: Okay, Delta, Charlie, to Juliet, black glove. I'll look again.
1: That's one of those thick rubber gloves, fueling gloves.
3: Okay, got it.
4: Knock off. Let me know if you see her.
5: 31, I'm right behind her. She's on the crosswalk.
4: Yeah, I'm across here. Advised, they might have a North Carolina plate. Her friend is saying he's driving from North Carolina to pick her up.
1: Good to direct.

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0: Appreciate it.

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0: Yeah, 054-909-768 Beta Mill.
1: Copy.
2: Those units on that welfare check. If you're looking for a North Carolina tax, one just pulled up on the MTC. Just give me the car right in front of me. Cruz, get that tag number.
3: Correct.
2: Funny, prepare to copy 32's tag number.
1: Copy.

0: Alright, one go.
1: Yeah, last name Caldwell. No one, it's not found in Virginia.
2: Got it.
0: I don't check for CCA just one.
1: Copy that.

0: One.
1: Everyone go ahead, sir.
0: Yeah, negative CCH.
1: Copy that, thank you.

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0: David 12.
1: David 12.
0: Yeah, are you on the scene yet?
1: Pull it up.
0: Yeah, on your way in there, can you check elevator 1849 by gate Charlie 11? It just called in, but we got nothing heard.
1: Okay.

0: Morning. Morning, Owen. I'll give you a first and last name on this email.
1: Go ahead.
0: Lexus Lima Echo X-Ray Uniform Sierra. Last name Dixon. Delta India X-Ray Oscar November. Document she left in that vehicle.

0: 21.
1: Give you first and last name of the female.
0: Go ahead.
1: Lexus Lima Echo X-ray Uniform Sierra. Last name Dixon. Delta India X-ray Oscar November. Document she left in that vehicle. It's an Uber. And can you also document she was headed to Burke, Virginia?
2: Copy.
1: Sonny, you can clear all your info. This call.

0: 12, I'm en route to that door alarm or elevator call. You said it was on Charlie 11?
1: Yeah, that's correct. Charlie 11, and it was elevator 1849.

dispatch all units, stand by to copy the Bolo for the missing person out of Leesburg. All units, be on the lookout for a Lillian Taylor Christabury. It's a white female, date of birth, July 10th, 2002, stands 5'10", weighs 140 pounds. Blue eyes, brown hair, fair skin, has pierced ears. If anybody comes in contact with the subject, contact communications, nothing further. 2235.

0: Jersey's the one, Robert.
1: None that I'm aware of.
0: There's a trouble in the vehicle. It's going to be Michigan Power 286. Disregard, I'm just going.
1: Copy.

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1: In the services, 1 David 3:85. No gauge. 1 David 30 in cruiser 385. No gauge.
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1: That last unit, you're unreadable.
0: 33, hold me around to the haunt. 21.
1: Copy, 33 and route to the palms. You might want to check that radio, you got a lot of static.
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0: I'll be en route to Loudoun ADC, vehicle 3335, starting mileage 42530.
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0: 31.
1: Show me a route to the station for admin and for the remainder. I'll be out of service. Good night, sir.
0: Copy. Have a good night, sir.
2: I'll be out of service. Have a good night.
0: Copy, have a good night.
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0: Copy, have a good night, sir.

0: defense unit, step forward of our reckless driver. It's going to be commercial vehicle drive. Got port of Washington Flyer taxi driver calling in a silver Honda with Virginia tags. It was coming from westbound on the access, now on the airport. Nothing further.
1: Very direct.

0: 40 just to confirm it was a West Virginia tag and no information with the vehicle.
1: No, sir, it's going to be North Carolina tag, silver Honda. That's all the call taker got from the, it came from a Washington Flyer taxi driver.
0: Copy, thank you.
1: Copy.

0: Ops 53, Ops. Yeah, I don't remember what your number was there, Vernon, but the E3s are pushing.
1: Okay, yeah, standby. Where's the aircraft? They're just pushed. I have to remain here because I'm going to ask about the mechanics. So, can you take the bird?
0: Yeah, I mean, I can take it, but Burdick had to respond to a vehicle incident.
2: Hey, Caleb, it turns out to be a non-issue, so I'll go follow the big bird.
0: Got it.
1: All right, thank you, gentlemen.

0: the phone.
1: What?
0: Southwest on a flight is off blocks about to take the runway. Could you please close out that Everbridge that was open that Brian created, please?
1: Yeah, I will do.

dispatch unit's got a report of a reckless driver, southbound 28, area of Air and Space, Museum Parkway. Toyota Corolla, black in color, unknown tags, traveling at a high rate of speed. Nothing further.

0: 40, Travis.
1: Go ahead, 40.
0: Eastbound on the toll, right shoulder, just past Main Toll Plaza. Maryland tag 2 Foxtrot Juliet 8520. It'll be an Acura, occupied unknown, all of us.
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1: Copy it out.
0: Copy, it's near the pedestrian tunnel.
1: I want to say again.
0: Copy, it's near the pedestrian tunnel.
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1: Yeah, it looks like it was set off by a cleaner. I think we have him on the phone right now.
0: We just advised you to get a call.

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0: Westbound Toll Road, mile marker 3.3, right shoulder. Virginia Tag, Sierra, Whiskey Mary, 2509. White Dodge pickup truck, occupied one time.
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1: Go ahead, 40.
0: I'll be eastbound on the toll, right shoulder, just before 11.5. Tag out of Maryland, 48552, Charlie over November. Be a Ford Focus, occupied unknown, all advised.

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0: I'm in the waiting area near baggage claim 4A and terminal 1. Got a person's check by name and date of birth out of California. 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
0: First name, Trayvon, Tango, Romeo, Alpha, Yankee, Victor, Oscar, November, Echo. Last name, Jenkins, Juliet, Echo, November, Kilo, India, November, Sierra. Date of birth is December 23rd, 1994. Should come back to a black male.
1: Copy.
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0: Hey, Mark.
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1: 22 Tango, go ahead.
0: All right, he's got two wants, both out of Georgia, no extradition. One showing cautions for violent tendencies, armed and dangerous, and escape risk.
1: 22 Tango, direct.

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0: 40 rolling tag check when you're ready. Go ahead, 40. I'll be westbound on a toll. Tango Echo Uniform 8002 showing February 26 out of Virginia.
1: He returns to a 2024 Lexus showing no wants expired February of 26.
0: Forty, that's a good copy. I'll be commencing traffic stop when I'm in a good location.
1: Copy that.
2: Forty-one Tango, I'll be right behind him once he initiates.
1: Copy that.
0: 40, I got it, thank you.

0: 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Occupied unknown, all advised.
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1: 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One parking ticket.
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1: Go ahead.
0: I'll be westbound on the access, passing 2.3, tag out of Virginia, uniform Yankee Alpha 1600.

0: Yeah, returns to a 2018 Acura. No wants. Expired June of 26.
1: Forty-yard copy. I'll be pulling them over momentarily.
0: Copy that.

0: 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Same vehicle, all advise on occupants.
1: Copy that.

0: 21, you hold myself on 20, or disregard, myself on 30 on a welfare check at door 1 on a commercial level. I'm going to have a Georgia identification card when you're ready.
1: Go ahead.
0: It's going to be out of Georgia, 051-86-2448. Last name, Shahid.
1: Copy.

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1: Go ahead.
0: I'll be in La Bravo with Pennsylvania temp tag.
1: Go ahead.
0: 4598469. Should come back to Honda Pilot.

0: 21.
1: Go ahead.
0: Georgia OL returns to the last name of Abdullah. He's valid, no wants, no restrictions, and not found in Virginia.
1: 21, sorry, I cut you off. What was that last part?
0: Yeah, no wants, not found in Virginia.
1: Copy, thank you. I'll be clear on that. I'll be on that file later.
0: Copy that.
1: Myself and 30, I have one more in the same area. Stand by for information.
0: Copy that.

0: 31, stand by. I can't run it through the CAD. I've got to run it through the Leeson terminal.
1: Very good.

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2: 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We are ready. I'm at door 4 and departures.

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1: 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Should come back to a white female.
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0: Call me out with a stranded motor, possible stranded motor. I'll be northbound 28, right shoulder, Pyder McLaren, Virginia tag. Delta.
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0: India, Mike 8.
1: Okay, 41 Tango, give me the tag again. You have some background noise.
0: Delta, Juliet, Tango, India, Mike 8. If the India doesn't work, it's try one out of Virginia.
1: Copy.
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0: Yeah, no one's valid on a 2015 Dodge.
1: No, I'm just talking to the driver.
0: Copy.

0: 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I'm near the North Security Checkpoint.
1: Go ahead.
0: D.C. commercial driver's license number 5951442 should come back to a black male.

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1: 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Thank you.

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0: It's going to be a disabled vehicle. Can you start Henry's to my location, please? Again, I'm 28 northbound. Northbound on 28 prior to McLaren, right shoulder.
1: Copy. Owner's request.
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0: 22 Tango, trying to get a person check out of Wisconsin with a Wisconsin driver's license. I am on arrivals near baggage claim 11 and door 8.
1: Go ahead.
0: Wisconsin driver's license number Papa 362-4647-100907. Should come back to his black male.
1: Copy.

0: very good. Northbound GW, just before the entrance to the airport, taxi out of Maryland, when were you?
1: Maryland, go ahead.
0: And a special place is going to be Whiskey Alpha Kilo India. Kilo India should come back to a gray Camry, occupied one time.
1: Copy.

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0: 30, traffic stop.
1: Sorry, God.
0: Out of Maryland. Correction, northbound GW, entrance to the airport, out of Maryland. Gonna be 2, Foxhawk Echo 4785. Should come back to a Gray Toyota Tacoma, occupied one time.

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0: Well, you can cancel if you pull, so no return. 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
1: Good.
0: Alpha 6086-6488, last name Guevara.
1: Copy, yeah, last name Guevara. Snow one, Stalin.
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1: Go ahead.
0: Out of Virginia, Sierra, X-ray November 9373. I'll be at Lot Foxtrot.

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1: 21.
0: Yeah, found cell phone. It's going to be the APM main terminal, center platform.
1: I'll be around.
0: Copy. It'll be one of the Aero train employees that has it.
1: Copy. Thank you.

Communications All Units, Bolo out of Arlington for a missing juvenile. Last name is two-part. First part, Vasquez. Second part, Sanez, Sierra, Alpha, Echo, November, Zulu. First name, Jack. White male, date of birth of 1-12-2010. He's 5'2", 125. Black and black. Last seen wearing black t-shirt, blue pants, and black shoes. No further information at 325.

Dispatch all units, stand by to copy the Bolo for the missing person out of Alexandria. Dispatch all units, be on the lookout for a Jack Connor Vasquez Sands, white male, date of birth January 12th, 2010. Stands 5'2", weighs 125 pounds. Black hair, black eyes. He's last seen Thursday, October the 8th, at 2900 South Glebe Road, Unit 517 in Arlington. Was last seen wearing a black t-shirt, blue pants, and black shoes. If anybody comes in contact with the subject, contact communications, nothing further. 0326.

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1: Go ahead, 41 Tango.
0: I'll be southbound on 28 prior to Air and Space Museum ramp. I believe it's a North Carolina tag, Kilo Mike Tango 4687. Unknown occupants, so it looks like it's abandoned. Stand by for it.

0: 31. I already checked on that vehicle, Fairfax. 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
1: 41 Tango, you direct.
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0: 20 Tango, the elevator appears to be stuck. 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
0: It doesn't appear to be.
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0: Northbound 28, just passing Frying Pan. Virginia Tech, Tango, Bravo, Lima, 4-3. Stand by for the last two. Last two is 8-7.

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1: 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I'm going to be on a traffic stop. Mile marker 38.6, right shoulder.
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0: 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Shut off.
1: Copy. Yeah, work orders are notified. They said they already knew about it not working. They were sending Schindler out.
0: Copy.

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1: 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Virginia Wolf returns to the last name Diaz Caballero. 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
1: Door alarm, Charlie 27, showing held open.
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1: Copy, on the playback, looks like the door is just not closed all the way.
0: 10-4. Tango, I'll be clear, no action.
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1: Okay, what's your location?
0: Smith at departures ramp.
1: Go ahead with the tag.
0: Let me Tango Romeo Foxtrot 5875. Should come back to a Toyota 4Runner, unoccupied.
1: Copy. And where were you at on the departures again?
0: It's going to be zone 3.
1: Copy that.

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1: Yeah, the registration returns to a 2023 Toyota, showing valid no ones.
0: Yeah, I'm done, right, thank you. Can you start SQ Plus and K9?
1: Copy, yeah, I'll call the inbound K9. Probably be a little while before they get here.
0: Three on my right.

0: 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Oil and ready.
1: Go ahead.
0: Alpha 653-88939.
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1: 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Thank you.

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0: Copy. Reset your alarms.
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1: 10-4. And like red and white sneakers.

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1: But
0: yeah, with fire. 8 Charlie 4 for the injury from a fall. Third party call.
1: Okay, I'll be in room.

0: Clear the gate, 222.
1: Clear the gate. I think it was 302 from Airport Fire.
0: Go for ambulance 302.
1: This is a seed, they updated location. The patient's going to be at Charlie 2, not Charlie 4.
0: Charlie 2, thank you.
1: 544.
2: Three.
3: Yeah, good morning, Greg.
2: Good morning. Is Mr. Kinsey already in?
3: Not in the office yet, no, sir.
2: And no sign of Curtis either?
3: Grab the roster here. It looks like it's Selena and Curtis. Okay, let me recorrect that. I'm sorry. When I saw Johnson, I was thinking with Selena, it's Curtis, like you said. Kinsey and Uma.
2: Roger, you do realize you're not retired yet, right?
3: Yeah, not yet. I'm just really tired, man. Been here for a bit.
2: Okay, copy. I'll need you to keep up that level until the last day. Thank you.

0: 31.
1: Yeah, be advised, the patient's going to be located near the elevators by Charlie 2.
0: Copy.

0: Hey, Jeff, go ahead.
1: 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It's more like a medical thing where he got dizzy and fell.
0: Charlie.

0: 1 hour 26. 1 hour 30.
1: 26,
0: we got a, we have a welfare check. It's going to be a door for departures. It's going to be a 60-year-old whiskey male seen leaning against the car. It looks like he's about to fall down. The RP said he's possibly intoxicated. Unknown if he's sick or if it's a possible dip.
1: Copy.
0: Dispatch, copy both units at 605.

0: Rendezvous 21. 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Ruby and playback.
1: Zero.
0: 612.

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0: How did you say you entered the terminal?
1: Affirmative.
0: Howdy.
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0: 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I'll have my license check. Let me know when you're ready.
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0: 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Echo 4230655.
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0: 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It's coming back to a Mark Wayne Patterson, no Juan Snuffon in Virginia.
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3: Old Main Tower has 2 North 31, cruise at 399. 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
1: It's going to be door L1 Hotel 330202-62-1.
0: What's the location it's giving you?
1: It's going to be near the APM elevators over by the United Club.
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0: 24.
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0: We're going to be standing by. Officer going to try to work on it. Just be advised, we just had a passenger take the elevator up to the construction area, and it's not supposed to be like that. Officer's working on figuring out an issue here.
1: Seven seventeen.

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0: I'm still waiting for the officer to give me a call. But that same door alarm is going to go off. They're going to continue to work in case you get that alarm.
1: I'm copy, so we're just going to disregard that?
0: 10-4, we have to stand by because passengers are able to get to the new terminal now. And that's going to be an access to the AOA.
1: I'm good, right? There was no breach on that first one, correct?
0: Correct, there was no breach. It was the employees working.
1: I'm direct, 7:30.

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0: Respond for a forced open door alarm at gate Echo 58. Playback is showing flight crew 3 exiting out of the jet bridge.
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1: The captain was an Asian male, and the flight crew is unknown. Total of 3 individuals.
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0: 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We're out of place.
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0: 8222, medic 302.
1: Open engage,

0: ER, EMS 303, just confirm one patient, correct?
1: That's correct. There is one patient with injuries. There are two people involved, but only one patient claimed the injuries.

0: That's five. Yeah, go for five.
1: Looks like it's going to be right along Bravo and the BSR. It looks like a Menzies truck, potentially, and a Switchboard Tug with that three baggage carts.
0: Copy.

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1: That's affirmative, but I'm not seeing anything over there, but I am seeing what looks like the tug impacted a truck on the north side, probably by Alpha 5 Echo.
0: Copy. PD is on the south side by in between Alpha 4 and Alpha 6.
1: All right, copy. I'll see what I can see over there.

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1: 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Once you find out where the actual incident was, I'll try to find video of it.
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0: 21, you send us birth. David 24. David 24 Tango, respond to gate Alpha 14 for held open door alarm, reviewing playback.
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0: And E3 comes back to Ahmed Bashir of United Airlines, active badge, no notes, no violations.
1: Copy. It looks like we're getting this guy transported. Trying to get the badge number of the one who was injured.
0: 10-4.

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1: 41, go ahead.
0: I'll be en route to Hurricane on a follow-up in reference to this abandoned vehicle on the highway.
1: Under 803.

0: 083.
1: All right, the paramedics have the injured employee. They have him in the back of the ambulance. I'm not sure if he's going to be transported. I have badge numbers for him when you're ready.
0: Send it.
1: Injured employee is 222-7635.
0: 222-7635, got him.
1: And that first badge I gave you was the driver.
0: I copy that. Where was the accident? Was it on the other side of that RJ?
1: Yes, it happened closer to Alpha 3.
0: Okay, copy.
2: Go ahead.
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0: 24 Tango, did you check for playback?
1: Tango, it looks like a female deity just opened the door for flight crew and left it open.
0: April Tango, address.
2: To David 27. You need to respond to Concourse Echo. We have a door alarm that came in. We have no idea where this door is at. Nothing's working on our side to give us any idea. We were advised to have you walk through the terminal and see if you can find this door alarm. Again, we have nothing to tell you where it's at besides Concourse Echo.
3: And Ralph.
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0: One patient is loaded in the back of medic 302. They'll be en route momentarily. They'll advise when they're en route.
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3: Hey, Greg, any luck with any video?
2: I found a great spot. I'm checking a couple different ones to try to see if I can spot it, but I haven't found anything so far.
3: Copy that. United's going to work on their end to see if they can find anything. We do have a transport to Reston, and we're looking at right now starting with 4 points for accident violations contributing.
2: Copy that. 4 points and transport to Reston.
4: What is the description of the female gate agent?
5: Stand by.
4: 12.
5: 12, go ahead.
6: But the pedestrian who was struck by the vehicle was transported to the hospital. However, his information anyway.
5: Go ahead.
6: Out of Virginia, Alpha 696-00971.
5: Do you need returns for that oil?
6: Just for cab purposes.
5: 812.

0: In fact, yeah, I found it. Never more good.
1: Copy. What are we looking at? Does this need to be upgraded to reckless?
0: I could see it being justified. He was swinging around the baggage cart, and he was working in the cart, and I cut it too tight, and it winged the guy.
1: Copy. We'll keep it at 4 points then. Around what time?
0: 07:48.
1: Copy that. Thank you.

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0: What is the alarm? Do we know if it's the top level, main level, or lower level?
1: This should be on the gate level.

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0: 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Elena Kosefi.
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1: Talk what?
0: Clearing from the scene. Ops issue 4 points to the driver. Show me on what to ops to review video footage. Can I be on the FR 300?
1: 829.

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0: Respond for another door along Concourse Echo over by the United Club. It's by the stairwell. We have no cameras of that area.
1: You going to tell me which gate that's close to?
0: That's a negative. They said by the United Club. Somebody called in for that. We're not getting any information on ages and where these alarms are located.
2: 24, we'll take that. So Sam, a door alarm from earlier.
0: 25, that's a good copy. I'll hold you in route. Break 27, same service.
1: Thank you.
2: 24, I don't know if you can make any notations. It's going to be Echo 16. It's right next to that door line.
0: That's a good copy. I'll let everybody know.

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0: Respond to the United ticket counter by bag express for unattended black duffel bag.
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0: 918.

0: one. I'm in the area. What city counter number was it?
1: That's going to be by the Bag Express.
0: Sure, thank you.
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0: 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Grant courtesy parking at Terminal 2, Door 1 departures for a black Jeep Wagoneer. Virginia tags Sierra Whiskey Tango 7708. Has a green Chicago PD placard for 20 minutes, 9:30.
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3: Fine. Counter 5, United, against the windows.
1: Okay, yeah, they're up.
2: The 34, you want me to put you on a on that second bag?
1: 37.
2: 931.
3: Just wanted the owner came for that backpack. I'll be going to the first one.
2: 931. Break. 34, you can disregard.
1: 34, 9:31.

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2: Copy. Can I attend, was that unattended bag cleared from the ticketing level?
4: Yeah, that bag is the owner return. We found the original bag down at 522.
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0: 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Are you Ocean King?
1: I'm Ocean King, thank you.
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0: Off season 3.
1: Go ahead.
0: Hey, Jim, has anyone called into the office for the nursing code recently?
1: I have not taken a call. Stand by. Umar said negative as well.

0: Roger, Dispatch. Can you read that out loud, please?
1: Twenty-seven, respond to gate Charlie 5 for the hill to open alarm. Playback shows the door popped open.
2: Twenty-five, I copy. 951.
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0: 27 door security, can reset.
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0: Sorry, 7, I copy. Brave, can you place me on a Charlie Delta terminal?
1: Copy, 5-7.

Curtis, up. Hey Curtis, can you respond to the main terminal behind Starbucks? Saying we got a heavy leak coming from the ceiling. It was called in by PD. Somebody put cones there. Just let me know what you think we need.

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0: Respond to eastbound toll exit 14 for vehicle accident.
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0: 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Can you give me a call, please? Seller.
1: Units responding to the accident, be advised, vehicle is blocking 3 lanes.
0: Copy.
1: 02.
2: 41, I'll be in route also.
1: 41, I copy, 1002.
3: Yeah, Jim, this is a real bad reef with a lot of puddles forming. They got buckets, trash cans, and everything catching water. Some are from the ceiling, some are from the beams. I guess we need structures and whoever else can deal with it.
0: Does it look like something that we can continue with the buckets until tomorrow?
3: No, we have one bucket that is almost full on the banister for the stairs. We have a trash can that's 50% full. Let's just swap out buckets every couple of hours.
0: All right, copy that. Hey, where are you at? Is there any cameras?
3: No. All the cameras are by the Washington Flyer taxi cab desk.
0: All right, copy that.
1: 1004.
2: 31, I got this.
1: 1004.
0: Hey, Curtis, can you send Umar some pictures so we can see if we need to call somebody in?
3: Working on it.

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0: 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Because this traffic's kind of all over the place.
1: Yeah, it's right here, right in front of me.
0: Copy, I'm going to start directing people to the left lane.
1: Lanes 1, 2, and, or lanes 2, 3, and 4 closed.
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1: 10-08.

0: 40. I've got a driver 1 out of Virginia when ready. Do it. Adam 659-917-15. Then I have vehicle 1 out of Virginia when ready. Go ahead. 463-7 Victor Paul, shooken back to a white Audi SUV.
1: 40, repeat the tag.
0: 463-7 Victor Paul, out of Virginia, should be a white Audi SUV.
1: All right. Do you need returns in CAD or verbalized?
0: In CAD.
1: 10-11.

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0: Turn the arm off.
2: You and the arm off, guy.
0: Copy. Go around my cruiser.

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1: Copy, 10-6, please.
2: Ah, 83. COA is here.
3: 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Thanks, Herz.

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1: That's a negative.
0: Alright, no.
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1: 34 Alpha Tango.
0: We're back to the station. Can you hold us on the report, please?
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0: Did you notify DTR officer to respond to the scene of a spontaneous cleanup? A lot of broken debris on the right shoulder and in lane 2 and 3.
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0: 34, can you hold me a route to the station? Walking Mike, I have a report.
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0: This is 450, you're holding a route to the station, Wolfie Mike, I got a report.
1: 1037.

0: been removed. All lanes are open. All the big debris has been set aside in the right shoulder, out of the roadway. This update, DCR office, mile marker 9, eastbound, full side. They had a bunch of debris in it. They're getting picked up.
1: I'm sorry, 1042.

0: 27.
1: Response, a forced open door alarm by gate Delta 7. It's going to be the stairwell door.
0: Copy and roll.
1: 10:50.

0: 22, did you have camera playback?
1: I reviewed the playback. Nothing was evidence.
0: Copy. Are you able to reach out?
1: Yes. Yeah. 22 should be reset.
0: I'm not Richard. There it is.

0: Sonora 20.
1: 20.
0: Response to Southwest Dickey County with fire for burns. It's going to be a whiskey male, 16-year-old reddish hair, says he had a burn on the plane.
1: I think I don't know. I think it was a true threat.
2: Medic 301, engine 301, box 30105, burn injury, ministry, 2601 Smith Boulevard, Term 1, Southwest, on channel 3 Bravo.
0: Did he pass?

0: Medic 01. Can you put engine in service? 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
1: It'll be FP Southwest at the counter.

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1: I'm sorry, the right break. 2-27.
2: 27.
1: Alarm was reset by the system. Nobody called in, but a captain set off the alarm.
2: I'm sorry, copy. Do you still need to go to the door?
1: That's affirmative.

0: Haven 41, I copy you in route. To David 40, I copy your hot head. Are you Ocean King?
1: Okay.
0: 1101.

0: 41, any injuries that we know of from that accident?
1: 41 unknown injuries. I'm going to check. 1102.

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1: 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I have no door.
2: Say again.
0: 42, the accident will be in the same area as the one prior.
2: 1103.
3: 41, what do you say?
2: This is going to be in the same area as the previous accident.
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4: 3241, you need another unit down there?
3: I'm going to go check it advise, I'll let you know.
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0: Forty-one or forty can go back to service. The lady doesn't want any medical treatment, and the car's already on the shoulder.
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0: 42, can you start Henry's as well?
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2: I have multiple doors between Delta 1, Delta 3. So if there's an alarm going off, do you have an exact key reader number or door number?
1: Stand by. I have no card reader, but it's the Delta Flight Ops door.

0: 27, card reader number is 5551.
1: Five, 27, I can't.

0: 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Card reader number is going to be 17123.
1: We've attempted to call off several times. They still haven't answered. After the end. Copy, 11-07.
2: Door secure.

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1: Respond to gate Delta 37 for a forced open door alarm. Playback showing a Baker female flight attendant with a pink scarf around her neck pushing the door open. Still on scene.
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1: Stand by for recess. Twenty-six, it should be recessed.

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1: 26 Tango, I copy. 1121. North 22.
2: 22.
1: 22, we've got a door alarm. It's going to be near Gate Charlie 27. It's that stairwell exit door that's near the famous Vimagelia and the Taylor Gourmet.
2: Is that the same door earlier?
1: I believe it is. Actually, you can disregard. We just got a call for it.
2: Okay.
1: 1122.

0: 24 Tango.
1: Two North 25 Tango. We have a patron assist that's going to be at the Traveler's Aid desk at North TSA, saying that they left their phone in a men's room. Would like to speak with an officer.
2: Okay.
1: 1123.

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0: Playback shows the door blew open from the wind and then closed back on its own.

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1: Lee, can you use your work order?
0: At that point, there's a TSA officer wanted to report that his jacket was stolen yesterday. It was hanging inside the break room, and it's gone. They should be on scene there at the checkpoint.
2: Copy that. I'm getting off.
0: Holding your route, 1131.

0: 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Can you reset, please?
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1: Go ahead.
0: 15241.
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0: You're right.

0: Washington Tower, this is a crash phone line check only. Washington Tower, this is a crash phone line check only. Once again, Washington Tower, this is a crash phone line check only. PSCC, how do you hear?
1: Loud and clear.
0: Thank you. Ops Primary, how do you hear?
2: Loud and clear.
0: Ops Primary, keep calling the tower, please.
2: Will do.
0: Thank you, HR.
3: Looks like they'll be coming on 20 mic.
4: Yeah. I have a flat tire in zone 4. He said he'll wait 20 minutes when SSV gets under.
3: Tommy, is it just air or they need a patch?
4: He needs a tire change. He has a flat.
3: Copy that. Sorry, for what kind of vehicle? What tag?
4: It's going to be a zone 4. It's going to be a black Mazda. We will have the hood up.
3: Copy. Courtesy parking zone 4 for the black Mazda with the hood up. Sorry, Mike. Don't take a hotel 1135.

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0: 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And can you notify a detail officer that will be more debris in the same area?
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1: There's just a good copy. 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
1: 32, repeat.
0: Tour bus. Could you have them swing over by the flagpole?

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1: 7.
0: Are you still with the RP?
1: Yes.
0: RP is looking for you guys to come back. They have more information regarding.
1: Okay.
0: 1204.

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0: Steve's out here.

0: 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Good afternoon.
1: Good afternoon, 84. Frank, 84.
0: 84, go ahead.
1: 84, we have a stranded vehicle over in Zone 4. It'll be a black monster with a hood up. It needs assistance with...
0: Direct. I'm on scene.
1: Copy that. 1211.

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3: Good copy.
1: 1216.
4: Clear Lodge. Put me on a door sting on bad claim one. With 20.
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1: Tony?
0: He almost doesn't do any well, Wendell.
1: 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Tell Tony's up.

0: 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Copy that 12.
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0: Be advised, I have an elevator call, elevator 1, Air France Lounge, over by gate off of 20, nothing heard.
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1: Go ahead, Rick.
0: Respond to gate Echo 58 for a force open door alarm.
1: Go ahead.
2: You able to reach him?
3: Still calling.
2: Travis, is he direct?
1: Say again.
2: See, so I'm trying to raise 27, and I raised him twice. I toned up. His last call was an alarm call at the safe Alpha 32.
1: Copy. Hey, can you have one David, or excuse me, two David 12 calls, Sergeant Jones? 24.
2: All right, 24.
1: You still haven't been able to reach 27?
2: That's affirmative. 12 is trying to reach him now.
1: I'll be around. He's shown to be around the office location.
4: Yeah.
1: One of us.
2: Copy that.
5: 6 is direct. That's what I was going to have somebody go check that area.
1: Yeah, we'll be en route.
2: 12-3,
4: man. 20, I'm available.
2: 12-3-5.

0: 12, 11 are working properly. Someone just hit the one boat. Have you clear on service?
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1: Go ahead, 27.
0: Sorry, that's not okay.
1: 27 is Ocean King. Apollo 39.
0: Jordan.
1: Carrier. Apollo 39.

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1: What? 13,
2: 9 on 10
1: back lane 8. Camera 10. Camera 10. Spotted the unattended bag over by back lane 8, 21 dot with it.
2: So.
1: 1240.
2: 5-4, clearance, Harrison.
1: 1240.

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0: 33, do you have any courtesies in the rounds?
1: Negative.
0: Or you can start K9. All right, I'm starting to call. It's unattended by door 2, door 3 rounds.
2: Hey, man, Tango.
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2: Got it.
1: Tell 47.
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0: accident
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0: The airbags deployed, we don't have confirmation of the injury.
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1: Go ahead.
0: Of Louisiana, 863 Kilo Delta Quebec, to come back to a black Toyota SUV, possibly two times, we'll advise.
2: Yeah, they called us and said the crew was ready to head out because they forgot to close the panel and there's no one here. Copy.
1: Oh, no one.

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1: Affirmative, United called us to tell us that the captain called in and said that the panel was showing open and the crew was supposed to meet me here at Alpha 6 Charlie, and there's no one here.
0: Copy.

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0: On to the QTA for a parking dispute. It's going to be a gray Toyota Highlander having a dispute with a Hertz about having a flat tire. It's at the exit.
1: Copy,
0: 1256.
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4: I'm top 1, we're all done in Alpha 6. Charlie Ramp, just let me know about that cutoff.
5: Yeah, Greg, I'm looking into it now. The vehicle number is CT3110. I haven't seen the cutoff yet, though.
4: Copy. It sounds like you just had me to space, man. I'm on my way.
5: Okay,

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1: Copy, lane 2 blocked. 1259.
2: 40, can you let DTR ops know there's going to be damage to the guardrail?
0: 84, that's on DTR, that's going to be airport ops.
1: Dispatch direct, we'll let airport ops know there's damage to the guardrail eastbound on access 8.7.

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0: VAO all returns to Christian Yan, valid at once.
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0: 1300.
1: Yes.
2: Copy, we're en route.
0: 1301.
3: Three others, one.
0: 1301.

0: Yes,
1: definitely. And I'm straying out.
0: Okay.
1: Yeah, definite violation.
0: Abby, what did you cut off? An aircraft or mobile launch?
1: Embraer.
0: Copy that.
1: He didn't actually cut him off. He was trying to beat him across as he was the aircraft was headed westbound. And then when he realized it was too late, he started to make a U-turn.
0: Copy that.
1: But aircraft had to stop.
0: I copy that. 4 points.
2: Sit in the system, so you might not even have an audible or a visual. We do have a map though. It shows that it's the comm room on the apron level over by the Echo 8.
3: I got me.
2: Section 3.
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4: 13-03.

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1: Small scene, repeat your traffic.
0: Yes, sir.
1: 13-11.

0: 2 North 30. I have your returns already.
1: 30, go ahead.
0: Jack is coming back to a Toyota Highlander, expires October 2027, valid no wants. Oh, well, it's coming back to Muhammad Siraj, valid no wants, not found in Virginia.
1: I got this. Can I get SNS plus here to relocate?
0: Copy.

0: 26-year-old, you can clear last. It's going to be an airline employee. She actually left in the wrong door.
1: Copy. 1313.

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1: 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You can go ahead and hold that call clear. There's going to be no police action.
0: Copy, 1314.

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0: Most rooms on the nurse level, they're still not labeled. There is one comm room that's not labeled that they're currently working on. They have a door open. It's probably most likely that room. I checked with all workers. I checked all other doors around the area. You can clear me. I got to clear the alarm. It's the door being secure. So.
1: Copy that. 1317.

0: 40.
1: Chris.
0: One ticket issued. I'll be on an FR 300. 42 and 84 will be staying on scene.
1: Got me. 13-19.
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1: 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I opened, we closed the door and everything. Okay,
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0: 30, I'll be returned when ready.
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0: It's coming back to a Carol Walter Hughes. Learner's permit is valid, no wants, not found in Virginia.
1: No, thank you.
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1: 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Hello.
0: 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Break 41.
1: Good.
0: 41, you're able to break from your area check. 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
1: Good copy. I'll be out.
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1: Six.
0: Stand by 41. Break 6, I have a checkpoint call at lane 24 for 5 rounds of ammo. My main term units are already on the possible wanted. You want to hold for search?
1: You can hold the wanted for third division, and you could send the units to the checkpoint.
0: Copy that. Break 2133, you direct.
1: Yeah.
0: 21, head over to lane 24 for the 5 rounds of ammo.

0: Unit 4, have a good day.
1: Have a good day, 1349. All right, 2 to 21.
0: Go on.
1: You do our film 6 in traffic, head over to the checkpoint call instead, lane 24 for the 5 rounds of ammo.
0: 21, I copy.
1: Thank you, 1349. Right, 401, go ahead with your traffic.
2: In good disregard, I was going to handle 24 and leave that menial parking complaint for later, but I'll head over to the parking complaint now.
1: Copy that. 1349.

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0: Temple, 32 out over there, Sheena.
1: Copy that, confirming 21 route to lane 24, I have 33 heading over to CBP with fire, 13-5-3.

0: She'll be in secondary.
1: 7.
0: Two going 30.
1: 30.
0: 30, just getting a status check for you guys over there at the QTA.
1: Yes, ma'am. This is going to be me on this call. Looks like SV Plus is unable to fill the vehicle, so I'm going to give them courtesy on that parking lot over by the QTA.
0: I'll copy you. Just update the dispatcher. We're doing shift change right now. But once you get over there to the other parking lot, just update the dispatcher, okay?
1: Simple.
0: 1354.

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0: 12. Fred? 12, I'll be switching over to 3840, same cruiser. Break, shoot me a decision for a few mics.
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2: 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Or?
1: 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Third party information,

0: 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Have a good afternoon.
1: 1400.
0: 2023, out of service. Have a good day.
1: Have a good day, 1400.

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0: 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Virginia, Uniform Foxtrot Echo 980, Black Hyundai SUV.
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1: Sorry, go ahead.
0: Tenant comes back to a 2021 Hyundai, expires August 2027, valid no wants. Owell comes back to a Lawrence Clark Jr., license no wants.
1: Thank you.
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1: Paper stuff.
0: Okay, now 4.
1: Go ahead.
0: Captain Nelson and CAD, respond to British ticket for unattended. I'm coming from the B gates.
1: 1412.

Communications to all units. Stand by for Bolo and Spotsylvania Sheriff's Office. All units be on the lookout for 2011 gray Honda Odyssey, occupied by Devon Shamar Wilson, Baker male, 6'1", black over brown. His main threats to law enforcement. He's armed with a shotgun and possibly a pistol. He may also be in the company of his 15-month-old son. If any unit comes in contact with this individual, contact the PSCC, 1415.

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0: Okay, David, 42 in service. Vehicle 3320. Good afternoon.
1: Good afternoon.

0: 20 Tango, I have Virginia OO when you're ready.
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0: Adam 876, Martin Services, 3 North 12, inclusion 399, positive Hayes, positive Hayes. Good afternoon.
1: Good afternoon, 1439. 3 of 20, signal 4.
0: Go ahead.
1: OL comes back to Katabarwa, valid, wanted for hit and run out of Fairfax.
0: Yeah, descriptors.
1: Stand by. Fly 4, 180 pounds, brown eyes, black hair, black female.

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1: 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It's Fairfax going to meet us at the Wawa.
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Be on the lookout for 2011 gray Honda Odyssey with Virginia tags. Occupied by Shamar Devon Wilson, black male, 6'1", black hair, brown eyes. He is armed and dangerous, has a shotgun and possibly a pistol, made threats to kill a law enforcement officer, and traveling with a 15-month-old son. If you come into contact with this individual, call the PSCC. 1459.

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0: Eastbound toll, mile marker 4.6, right shoulder, Virginia tags, Victor, Kilo, Golf 6209, Black Lexus, one time.

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1: 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Somebody was asking me a question at the same time. Can you repeat?
0: You can disregard. On a return.
1: Copy. I'm direct. Thank you.
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1: 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Respond for a possible wanted person at CBP secondary.
2: Twenty, stand by on that. This one is permissible, so we're going to release him and take control over the other one.
1: Copy. 30, 34, you can disregard.
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0: Respond for a door alarm by Bravo 46, the pedestrian door, from sterile to secure.
1: Copy, I'm in the area.
0: 1527.
2: I need you.
0: Go ahead.
2: Me and Jeff just 3 David 41 Tango, cruising 3320. Positive, please.
0: Copy.
1: Sorry, Ford, just to confirm, you said the echo gate?
0: I said Bravo, but it was the Echo Gates.
1: Okay, I'll be in route to the Echo Gates.
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0: Respond for a door alarm at Bravo 76. It's the elevator lobby door.
1: In route. 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

0: 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Set the alarm off.
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0: 1529. Three North 20. Respond to airbag claim 2 Alpha in Terminal 14 unattended bag. It's a small black briefcase by the smart cards.
1: Alright.
0: 1530. You can disregard.
1: 27, I copy, thank you.
0: 1530.

0: 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You can start K9.
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0: Copy. What is it? Is it unattended bag?
1: Unattended vehicle.
0: Can you show me a route from the station?
1: Copy. K911, you direct this door 9 on the arrival.
0: 10-4.
1: 1537.
0: 63, if you just revise, you want to return to the vehicle. Before you're up.

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0: for you. Stranded motorways on access, eastbound, mile marker 10.2, Virginia tag, Sierra Whiskey, November 3583, break. Do we have SS3 on service?
1: 84, I'm heading westbound for a possible stranded motorist as well, on my access, so as soon as I double check on them, I'll head to you.
0: Copy. You went out of gas.
1: 84, I'm direct. I'll be heading there right after.

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1: Eighty-four,
0: what was your location for you're stranded on westbound?
1: It's going to be westbound, has to small marker 8 inches.
0: Copy.

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0: Oh, it comes back to Khorshidi, valid, warrant out of Lynchburg, Virginia for violation of a court order.
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0: That's just been on scene. He wasn't supposed to have the driver. The driver's on his way. I'll be clear on service.
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0: 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It was confirmed.
1: 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Can you fax all the paperwork to the sergeant's office?
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0: 31 Alpha, there's a gray Toyota Highlander at the start of the QTA. He has a friend bringing him a tire. He's from that call earlier on days. He's okay. Just to get a call.
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1: Go ahead.
0: It's going to be westbound, toll side, by exit 9 Alpha, right shoulder, Virginia, temporary tag 38128, Romeo, one time.
1: Coffee.

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0: Yeah, 1-4-3.
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1: Copy.
2: Sir, you should be clearing cars on turning. What do you want, traffic?
1: Go ahead.
2: Westbound toll, mile marker 4.7, right on the right shoulder with a Virginia license plate, Sierra Yankee, Kilo 7921. Should come back to a beige Mazda Occupy one time.
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1: 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It's a KPS. 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
0: Who's the driver of vehicle 3350?
1: That's 33.
0: Copy, thank you. 22 through 33, can you meet me at departure 01, please? Copy.

0: 22. It's also an attendant back. 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Can you get another officer in K9 to check that out, please?
1: Bring to the K9. 1650.

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0: 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I'm turning back, guys. 41, departures.
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0: Respond to door 1 arrivals for traffic control. We're getting reports that it's heavy traffic.
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0: 1655.

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1: 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Looks like there's just a backup from GW. Traffic's moving decently.
0: Copy.
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0: 24, that's a good copy. I'm currently here with.
1: Copy.
0: Hey, I'll have the response. Thanks, Josh.
1: 1700.

0: 12 Cooper on my left. Great. 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
1: Can you repeat? Radio's coming in, distorted.
0: 12, you can clear my last break. Hold me in route for that vehicle.
1: Copy.

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0: I'll be transporting one male to Loudoun County ADC in Cruiser 309. Starting mileage is 350, 85.0.
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1: Go ahead.
0: Virginia, Mike, 8556. It's going to show expired from last year. How about Utah, OL as well?
1: Copy.
0: 819757. Last name, Golf. Right now.
1: What's your location?
0: Arrival at Elaine Door 1.

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0: 41, 41 is 24. Let me know when you're ready.
1: Expired October 2025. No wants. A well comes back to a Mark Lane Golf. License, no wants. Nothing found in Virginia.
0: Copy, I'll be ready.
1: 1711.

0: David 84.
1: Go ahead.
0: Passing around Serenade Circle, I saw that there's a commercial bus heading down to the commercial level. They're trying to get over to the right shoulder to head out the exit because they're too large. I might need to have airport ops with a key and an officer to assist them.
2: Wait, in what?
1: 1716. 3 North 33, 3 North 26. 33. Response to the JetBlue ticket counter. There's a Leo traveling with a de-weaponized gun. He's requesting to be escorted to see the loading process for the weapon.
2: Okay, I'm in route. Little clock, can you repeat that call?
1: There's a Leo at the JetBlue ticket counter. He's traveling with a de-weaponized gun, and he's requesting to be escorted. He wants to see the loading process for the weapon.
2: Bob, I'm in route. Had him units just standing by.
1: Copy.
2: Everybody copy.
1: Unit
2: right. Including me from last. I'm back at service.
1: Copy.

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2: Times on that traffic stop. I'm headed to JetBlue 30 County.
0: 34, copy. Through door 26.
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0: Respond to gate Charlie 34 with fire or fall. It's a 60-year-old male, fell backwards off of his feet.
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1: 40, I copy, Greg. 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
0: 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It's a blue 0-4 one time.
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0: Medic 635 Charlie, engine 303, box 30370, motor vehicle collision, southbound 28 access, southbound 28 access, on channel 3 Bravo.
1: Accident with injuries, southbound on 28, access, it's a blue Honda Civic, severe accident, there's someone's head's on the concrete.
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0: 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At Sully Road southbound under Frying. 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
0: 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Expired November 2025, no wants. OL comes back to a Suhafini Carlos Titus. 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
4: Clear from the firehouse, the person has a small gas to his head, refused medical treatment. They're going to be routed to the jail. Now hold me routed to the faction.
0: Copy.
4: 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Which direction now?
0: Southbound.
3: 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Can we help him home? I'm going to southbound 28.
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0: 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Can you update on that?
1: Copy.

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1: We're checking now, sir. 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
1: 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Southbound on 28 at Innovation. Mile marker 39.6.
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2: Ambulance 303. Box. Motor vehicle incident with rescue. At Sully Road southbound under Frying. Sully Road southbound under Frying. On channel 4 Bravo.
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0: can't reset. It says that the gate is still open.
1: Well, these are the class.

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0: 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They've been since we arrived.
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0: 32. I'm on traffic. I'm near the passenger rideshare shelters on the MTC. I don't have state plates to run for you. I have a Delaware driver's license when you're ready. But it's going to be 213-2255 out of Delaware. Comes back to Baker Mill.
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0: Operations. Can you guys help me dispatch Tri-State out to the National Hall right next to Vino Volo for a spill on the floor in the National Hall?
1: Roger that.

0: 32. I'm going to run the vehicle by Vin when you're ready.
1: Go ahead with the Vin.
0: Whiskey, Alpha, Uniform, Alpha, November, Alpha, Foxtrot, 4, X-Ray, Hotel, November, 0, 3, 3, 4, 7, 5. Can you also send one back at unit, please?
1: 30's en route.
0: Copy.

0: 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I'll be standing by.
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2: Thirty-two, go ahead. Negative results on the van.
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1: 32, that's a good copy. 32, can you... stand by.

0: 30. Can you check that call? I'm going to have traffic on a semi-truck. We'll be materials in autopilot. 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
1: Copy.
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2: 31 Alpha, can you do me a favor and pick up a Leo?
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2: 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He's gonna be 6'7". Gonna be waiting outside. He's gonna be wearing gray pants, green jacket, and blue shirt. Go get it.
3: Is he going to be at the bus stop? I'm here on the third level on Enterprise right now.
2: That's a good copy. Sorry about the light.
3: Copy. I'll be in there.

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1: Okay, I'm coming back up to the office now.

0: 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You know me, honestly. On a personal.
1: 1828.
2: 3 David 27.
1: 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Showing held open.
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2: 10 on 4 in the
1: back. 1830.

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0: 31?
1: 31, I got.
0: 1832.
2: Going to be around. We just dropped off the LEO at departures.

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1: 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Alright.

0: 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Can you run another VIN out of Alabama for me?
1: With the VIN?
0: It's Whiskey, Delta, Delta, Golf, Foxtrot, 4, Hotel Bravo, 7, Delta, Foxtrot, 953159.
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0: 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Copy. 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
0: Respond air gate, Bravo 14, 44 cell phone door alarm.
1: 23, you can say your service. 12, I can take that. I'm right near the gate.
0: Copy. 23, disregard.
1: 23, copy. Thank you.
0: 1836.

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1: Copy. It's going to be negative results on that van out of Alabama.
2: 32, repeat.
1: It's negative results on that van out of Alabama.
2: Copy.
1: 1837.
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1: Copy.
0: So, do you have any playback?
1: Who's the flight attendant?
0: Copy. Can you want to set the alarm for me, please?
1: Copy is reset.

0: 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What type of vehicle are you out with?
1: 32. This is a silver Audi sedan.
0: Copy.

0: 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Thank you.
1: Copy.
2: 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Copy.

0: 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Can you have them come back? 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
1: 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I'm bringing them around.

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1: Consciousness. Savvy. He was walking and then he fell. He's now conscious and alert.

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0: 25. 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
1: Go ahead, 25.
0: Mike, 843-116-873-615. Come back to a white man.
1: 1920.

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0: 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So everything seems to be fine in the women's restroom now.
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0: Yep, I checked that. 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

0: 25, can you have somebody print 340?
1: Right.
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0: Bravo, out of Virginia, Scorpio, CDL, Tango 65, 309816. The big